0: Thank you very much, and good night.
1: This next song goes out to Eunice from Facebook, Gun Fever, No Easy Way. Thank you, Eunice.

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I don't know what's more British. These four cans of smooth floor that I've got right in front of my face right now, or the four tracks of pure British joy that are about to hit your ears. Enjoy, lads.

The next request came from Instagram from Noe, who requested the newly released Lions Law song, Sewer Rats.

everything's dark, even the sky. I'll never get out. Eastern Mall against me. Even Betty. They keep talking about me. Why won't they let me alone?

0: 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H-E-R-B-E-R-T-S.
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1: Bood Boys. 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
2: Bien joué.

Mayday, mayday. Cuba, do you read me? This is flight 727. We have been hijacked. Papa Route 756. Prepare for a landing in Cuba. Mayday, mayday. Cuba, do you read me? We have been hijacked.

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1: Hey, hey, hey, a life. A life, Jimmy. You know what that is? It's the shit that happens while you're waiting for moments that never come.

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She looked so fair with her dyed green hair, and oh, I loved her so. Her father was a doctor, real fond of soccer. He had this homemade knuckle duster. He was very rude to me and Gertrude. He just didn't believe that I loved her. Romeo and Juliet never had it so bad as me and Gertrude. We were so sad. To Lover's Leap we went for our love to prove. Gertrude jumped, but I couldn't move. What sad, sad songs were sung by her dad and her mum. Their darling daughter had gone, and all that was left was the feeling of theft and this sad, sad love song. Yes, I loved her so. Yes, I loved her so. Yes.

He was city born, didn't have much money, wasn't on the dole. Folks on the grocery, Detroit, Michigan, went behind the counter, cashing Bibles in. 16 with a bullet.

hearing. 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I'm tired of seeing women pushed to the side, treated like coat racks while men talk importantly. I'm tired of this dialogue that never goes anywhere, because you're too busy talking to hear what I have to say. When I hear a sexist comment, I will say fuck you for all of the anger I feel.

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These four cans of smooth floor that I've got right in front of my face right now, or the four tracks of pure British joy that are about to hit your heels. Enjoy, lads.